0: Radio Champ Libre, la radio qui donne le bon son.
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1: My girl just caught me.
2: You made her catch you?
1: I don't know how I let this happen.
2: But who?
1: The girl next door, you know?
2: Man.
1: I don't know what to do.
2: Say it wasn't you.
1: All right.

Drink some margaritas by swinging blue lights. Listen to the mariachi play at midnight. Are you with me? Are you with me?

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1: This is the sound of seas. This is the sound of seas, a sound which creates a new dimension. This is a new style of music.

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This is a new style of music.

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1: This boogie's in my soul. This boogie's in my soul.
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1: Miami. That's for all my scammers and my kid money bitches.

0: See what you can tell. See what you can tell.
1: I'm every woman. It's all in me. Anything you want done, baby, I do it naturally.

0: Let's go.
1: Let's go.
0: Let's go.
1: Let's go.
0: Let's go.
1: Let's go.
0: Let's go.
1: Let's go.
0: Let's go.
1: Let's go.
0: Let's go.
1: Let's go.
0: Let's go.
1: Let's go.
0: Let's go.
1: Let's go.
0: Let's go.
1: Let's go.
0: Let's go.
1: Let's go.
0: Let's go.
1: Let's go.
0: Let's go.
1: Let's go.
0: Let's go.
2: Eurodance 80. Une heure de mix, de remix et de méga mix des années 80, mixé par Jean-Noël.